0: turns valid to Sophie Roll out of Bunker Hill on a black 24 Ford Utility, no Z5.
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1: Good morning.

an attorney to respond to 1024 East Tyler Avenue in Litchfield, appearing for a 40-year-old female who's not feeling well. She's in the dining room. She's experiencing dizziness. Litchfield Ambulance, attorney to respond to 1024 East Tyler Avenue, Litchfield, appearing for a 40-year-old female in the dining room who's not feeling well. She is experiencing dizziness. 911 clearance is 1920.

Township, Grayling Ambulance. Grayling Ambulance, you're needed to respond 326 North Springfield, 326 North Springfield Street, the Carlos Verdon. For a female is fading. She is conscious and alert at this time. Rescue personnel on scene. Attention, Prairie Ambulance. Prairie Ambulance, you're needed to respond 326 North Springfield, 326 North Springfield, to Carlos Verdon. For a female is fading, she is conscious and alert at this time. Rescue is on scene. Time of age 1932, Lincoln County, now we'll clear.

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1: Negative. They advise they're out in the parking lot. Drug rescue's on the scene with her.
0: And 4, thank you.

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Gillespie and Elder Ambulance, you're needed to respond 7588 Staunton Road, Gillespie Health and Rehab, room 303, 83-year-old female male, possible fracture tip. 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
1: 40 is going to be in route to that 911. We'll be on mutual aid for further notice.
0: 10-4, 1949. 40, go ahead.

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1: 40, we'll be on scene.
0: 10-4, the alarm company's on the phone now. They advise that you can disregard.
1: Earth department, we'll be back in service then.
0: 10-4.

ambulance, spot an ambulance. We need to that Anderson ER, room 5, for a BLS transfer to Anderson Rehab. 84-year-old female going for rehab. Attention, spot an ambulance. Spot an ambulance. You need to that Anderson ER, room 5, for a BLS transfer to Anderson Rehab. 84-year-old female going for rehab. Time of page 1955.

0: area of Route 138, west of Prairie Town Road, near the substation. Caller advised that there is subject sitting in lawn chair near the roadway on the south side of the roadway.
1: Tranquil.

S.A.N.G. Tom, P.A.W.R. W. William, K. Adam, R. Robert, D. David, first name Tiffany, G. Tom, Hi, Ida, S. Rank, A. Adam, N. Warren, Y. Young, middle initial, N. Mary, date of birth 5/20/82, 5/20/1992.

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0: 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Caller advised that there's one male subject standing on the side of the road, blue jeans, blue t-shirt. 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
1: Yes.

Attention, Gillespie Pendlebury Ambulance, Gillespie Pendlebury Ambulance, you're needed to respond 421 Park Avenue, Gillespie, 421 Park Avenue, Gillespie, 51-year-old male, in and out of consciousness, he is breathing. Attention, Gillespie Pendlebury Ambulance, Gillespie Pendlebury Ambulance, you're needed to respond 421 Park Avenue, Gillespie, 421 Park Avenue, Gillespie, 51-year-old male, in and out of consciousness, he is breathing. Time of page is 2104, McKinney County, clear.

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I'll be 1024. I've been up and down Shell Road and Harvest Road. Unable to locate. 10-4.

first name is Hugh, Henry, Union, George, Henry. Mail address is E. Edward. Address is 628 of 81, repeat, 628 of 81.

Attention, Golis Beep and Alberry Ambulance. Golis Beep and Alberry Ambulance, you have been requested for an ALS transfer. Hillsborough ER to St. John's, 64-year-old male, unstable angina. Attention, Golis Beep and Alberry Ambulance. Golis Beep and Alberry Ambulance, you have been requested for an ALS transfer. Hillsborough ER to St. John's. 64-year-old male, unstable angina, time of age 21-21, with Cuban County 911 clear.

0: 466 at Lake on a gray Ford Focus. Unknown state temp tag. David William Boyd, 2071. David William Boyd, 2071. I'll advise the state.
1: 10-4. 10-9, your location. I copied old 66. I didn't copy the rest.
0: Lake Street,

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0: 27.9 on the Bell Illinois.
1: Mount Olive 3, I just got a return on your temporary. That was expired in 25, returning to a 28 David Young 6-3 Edward Adams. That is also returning expired July of 26 to Zane Pascal out of Clearwater, Florida on a 2017 four-door.
0: 10-4. My driver will be Zane out of Illinois. Middle E. Edwards, 7-7.

0: copy.
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0: I'll be 10-8 from the traffic portion, now on a motor's assist. The vehicle's ran out of gas.
1: Do you need a separate CFS?
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ALS going from Anderson IMU, room 212, going to Christian Northeast. 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
1: This is High Noon Animal Complaint Call 201 West First South Street. 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
1: And 4. That's going to be the same individual I just dropped off.

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1: 40 will be out on a transfer, Anderson to Christian Northeast. We have another crew available.
0: 5940, 10-4.

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1: 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Initial booking is 10-8.
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0: Silver 2018 Dodge Van. Matthew Clear Valley, no convictions, born in 73. 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
1: Hmm.

The last name is going to be Casper, H. Henry, A. Adam, S. Sam, Q. Queen, Eugenian, I. Ida, and more. First name, Quinn, Q. Queen, Eugenian, I. Ida, and more, and more. Male initial, and Mary, date of birth 01/31/2007, 01/31.

responders respond 316 North Yonge Street, WIT, for an 81-year-old female who is having severe back pain and cannot move. The Comiskey Ambulance, WIT first responders respond 316 North Yonge Street, WIT, for an 81-year-old female with severe back pain, cannot move. 911 clear, 2243.

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0: 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ALS going from Anderson ER room 11 to Barnes ER. ALS transfer, all female going for trauma, will need cardiac monitor and has a saline lock IV. 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

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For a fire alarm sounding, no smoke, no flames showing. 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Fire alarm sounding, no smoke, no flames showing. Time of page 059, McKinley County, clear.

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0: 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Go ahead. 19 will be transporting 1 to St. John's.
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ambulance here needed to respond to 609 Old Route 66 South for a 24-year-old female who has abdominal pain. Litchfield ambulance here needed to respond to 609 Old Route 66 South for a 24-year-old female who has abdominal pain. 911 cleared, 241.

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Gerard 53. Gerard 53, go ahead. Can you please show me 41? 10-4.

ambulance. You're being requested for an emergent transfer from CHS ER Room 1 to Maternal Fetal Medicine down at St. Mary's. Attention, stunt ambulance, stunt ambulance. You're being requested for an emergent transfer from CHS ER Room 1 to Maternal Fetal Medicine at St. Mary's, 18-year-old female, 30-week gestation for decreased fetal movement, temperature 6-10.

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Our male subject, who fell off the garbage truck, believes something is broken, complaining of shoulder pain and back pain. A coma split ambulance. What fire first responders you needed to respond to 605 Talmadge Street, M&M service. Our male subject, who fell off the garbage truck, believes something may have been broken, complaining of shoulder and back pain. 911 clear, 625.

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0: Attention, Staunton Ambulance. Staunton Ambulance, you're being requested for Madison County. 8705 South Shore Drive. 8705 South Shore Drive. Warden, 11-year-old male. He is conscious and breathing. He has had a seizure. During that seizure, hit his head and now bleeding from the back of his head. Attention, Staunton Ambulance. Staunton Ambulance, you're being requested per Madison County, 8705 South Shore Drive, 8705 South Shore Drive, Warden. For 11-year-old male, he is conscious and breathing, but had a seizure. During his seizure, hit his head and is bleeding from the back. Turn up page 715, McCoupin County, 911 clear.
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2: Going to be in the parking lot of FNB Bank, with Illinois passenger plate Edward Paul 20913. Edward Paul 20913.

0: 3328 Edward Paul 20913 is expired to Kelsey Russell out of Sherman on a white 21 Mitsubishi 4-door hatchback, expired 3/26.
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0: It's going to be my registered driver, an Illinois female, last name of Russell, Robert Union, Sam, Edward Lincoln, first name Kelsey, King Edward Lincoln, Sam Edward Young, middle initial L. Lincoln. Date of birth is 5/29/87, 0529/1987.

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I'm going to be 10-8-24.

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0: 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We have two additional crews.
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Time of page 820, McKibben County, 911 clear.

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Time of page 940 McKippen County 910.

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Time of cancellation. 10-01, McCoupin County, 911, clear.

Attention, Staunton Ambulance, Staunton Fire, Staunton Ambulance, Staunton Fire. You're being requested, Interstate 55, northbound, mile marker 42, Interstate 55, mile marker 42, northbound lane, one car 1050, unknown injuries at this time.

0: ambulance, Staunton Fire, Staunton Ambulance, Staunton Fire, you're being requested Interstate 55 northbound mile marker 42, Interstate 55 northbound mile marker 42. For a one car 1050, unknown injuries, possible entrapment, tunnel of H1019, McCoupin County, 911 clear. Go ahead.
1: We have one additional.
0: 10-4. I'm showing 40 and 43 on.
1: It'll be 40, 43, and 44.

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Attention, Gillespie Van Elder Ambulance, Carlinville Rescue. 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Time of page, 1021 McCubbin County, 911, clear.

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1: They're only 29 out at Hillsborough Hospital, 1021. Attention, Gillespie Vanalder Ambulance. Gillespie Vanalder Ambulance, you're needed to respond. 604 North Broad Street, 604 North Broad Street, Carlinville, 74-year-old female, almost passed out, dizzy. Attention, Gillespie Vanalder Ambulance. Gillespie Vanalder Ambulance, you're needed to respond. 604 North Broad Street, 604 North Broad Street, Carlinville, 74-year-old female, almost passed out and is dizzy. Tom Page, 1021, McKeeping County, 911, clear.
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1: 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We have a vehicle completely rolled over on its top, blocking traffic.
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2: 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They advise the vehicle is rolled over and in the lane of traffic.

0: Mount Olive Fire, you're being requested for mutual aid, Interstate 55, northbound mile marker 42, Interstate 55, mile marker 42. 31 car 1050, rollover, unknown injuries, possible entrapment. Attention, Mount Olive Fire. You're being requested for mutual aid. Interstate 55, mile marker 42, northbound. Interstate 55, mile marker 42, northbound lane. For one car, 1050, rollover, unknown injuries, possible entrapment. Time of page 1026, Cuban County, 911, clear.
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1: ...911, that's clear on their status, thank you. 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
0: 5944, go ahead.
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0: Lincoln 52 is going to be on a transfer from Hillsborough Hospital to Memorial in Springfield.
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1: Go ahead.
0: Traffic is mounting at 41 exit northbound is going to be blocked. Do we have ISP for traffic control?
1: I can give them a call, but they are aware of the accident.
0: Mac, that's clear. We'll advise further when we're actually on scene.
1: 10-4.
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0: I have a vehicle rolled ISP on scene in the number 2 lane, traffic getting by in the number 1 lane. Son, ambulance will be out with the victim.
1: 10-4 on scene, 10-33.

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1: 10-4.
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0: Jersey has arrived.

ambulance, some ambulance train request to CLS transfer from Sun Hospital ER 16 going up to Hilton Rehab. Attention, Sun ambulance to be requested for BLS transfer from Sun Hospital ER 16 going to Bloisby Hilton Rehab. Can I pick some speakers?

0: Attention, Ghost Supernova Ambulance, Ghost Supernova Ambulance. 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You can disregard transfer from Community Hospital of Strong to Gillespie Health and Rehab. Time of cancellation, 10:42, McKibben County 911, clear.
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0: Gillespie 10-4.

0: So everybody knows, looks like ISP is diverting all northbound traffic off at the exit 41 Staunton exit, so they're going down through 66.
1: 10-4.

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Once you're being requested. 911 Northeast 5th Street, 911 Northeast 5th Street, Staunton. 54-year-old female, difficulty breathing, post-surgery. Attention, Staunton Ambulance, you're being requested 911 Northeast and 911 Northeast 5th Street, Staunton. 54-year-old female, difficulty breathing, post-surgery, tone of patient 59, McCoupin County, 911, clear.

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0: So, close it up.

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1: Mac 4912 has been released from I-65 and 42 from state police. They'll pull me on scene trying to get a family semi out of here. 3 or 43.

ambulance, Bird and Rescue, Prairie Lane Ambulance, Bird and Rescue, need to respond, 105 Short Street, 105 Short Street in Bird, 71-year-old male, disoriented, vitals unstable.

attention, Prairieland Ambulance Bird Rescue, Prairieland Ambulance Bird Rescue, needs to respond 105 Short Street, 105 Short Street, Burden. 71-year-old male, disoriented, vitals are unstable, come on page 141 with Cuban County 911, clear.

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He's requesting if an officer can do a civil standby with him while he gets some of his belongings. There was a domestic incident there last night.

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1: Do you happen to see any cows in the roadway in that area?
0: I didn't. I just came through there. You talking Shipman Road?
1: It's going to be the Plainview Blacktop Road.

they were in the roadway, Plainview Blacktop at Burns Road on that first curve.

0: Magriffin. Ten 60 to give you a description.
1: He said there was a bunch of black cows.
0: 10-4.

0: and financing it in-house, and it's not showing on our mapping as far as any pasture.
1: Call Daniel's Roadhouse and see if he has anything.

0: Go ahead.
1: I made contact with Daniel. He advised they were Jeremy Foyles. I called Jeremy. He advised he is getting ready to go take care of it.
0: 10-4. Can you show me 10-8? They are off the road, quick.
1: 10-4.

0: Go ahead.
1: I'm going to be assigning you a call. If you could respond to 806 Lakeview Drive, White City, and attempt contact with a Jeffrey Graham. Edwardsville PD is trying to contact him, but they do not have a phone number.
0: 10-4.

attention, Staunton Ambulance, you're being requested, 500 West Main Street, 500 West Main Street, Staunton, for a female medical pendant push, no contact was made with the patient. Attention, Staunton Ambulance, you're new to respond, 500 West Main Street, 500 West Main Street, Staunton, for a female medical pendant push, no contact was made with the patient, page 1243, McCoupin County, 911 clear.

0: 44, go ahead.
1: Can you confirm address?
0: The alarm company advised 500 West Main Street. They advised they could not make any contact with her, unknown age.
1: That's clear, thank you.

0: 44. Can we clarify, it was 500 West Main Street?
1: That's affirmative.
0: 10-4, we're still looking. This is an Ace Hardware. We're not seeing anybody right now.
1: 10-4, I attempted to get the patient another 21 and was unable to make any contact.
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Going to St. John's, room 902. 34-year-old male going for urology. 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
1: Five, go ahead.
0: I made contact. He's with his mom and brother. I called Lucas Street, and they are sending a team and advised I could go tonight.

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You're being requested 18192 Rankin Road, 18192 Rankin Road, Staunton. 73-year-old female having chest pain. Attention, Staunton Ambulance, Staunton Ambulance. You're being requested 18192 Rankin Road, 18192 Rankin Road, Staunton. 73-year-old female having chest pain. Town of age 1345, McCoupin County, 911 clear.

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1: 10-4, we're showing 5940 on the 911 and 5944 on the transfer.
0: That's correct, 43 was also out on a transfer.

0: 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Lincoln 52 is in service returning.
1: 52, Tapper.

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2: I'm going to be out right in front of the high school on 111. I've got one of our students broke down on the shoulder. No lane blockage. No need for status.

0: Can you go ahead?
1: Let me give you a 28 for this vehicle so you have it on the file. All right, passenger, Voicom 89871. VT 89871. It's on a silver cruise, Chevrolet Cruise. Yeah, it's not going to move. 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I'll be 10-8.

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0: County, 3 Lincoln 19. You can show 19 en route to Hillsborough for that Chicago transfer.
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1: Man, I got the vehicle running. I've got a 28 when you're ready. William David Tom 160. William David Tom 160.
2: Attention, Golis Stephen, Elder Ambulance, Mount Olive Rescue, Golis Stephen, Elder Ambulance, Mount Olive Rescue, need to respond 202 South Poplar, 202 South Poplar Street, Mount Olive, 84-year-old female, bilateral feet and ankle swelling, has pneumonia, difficulty breathing.

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0: 5550, go ahead.
2: We're en route, southbound, 4.

going to be Walnut at West First North. Walnut, West First North, green colored Jeep. Illinois passengers, Queen 991702. Queen 991702.

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You're needed to respond 751 North Oak Street, Carlinville Rehab. 58-year-old male, possible infection to his left toe at amputation site. Attention, go receive an elderly ambulance. 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Time and page 1612, McKibben County, 911 clear. All of three from McKibben, your status.

0: Attention, Medora Ambulance, Medora Rescue, Medora Ambulance, Medora Rescue, you need to respond 7068 Route 111. 7068 Route 111. I saw for a 52-year-old female fell, hurt her knee. Attention, Medora Ambulance, Medora Rescue, Medora Ambulance, Medora Rescue, you're needed to respond 7068 Route 111, 7068 Route 111, Piasaw, 52-year-old female, fell, hurt her knee, time of page 1614, McKibben County, 911, clear.
1: One out three, here, assistant.
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0: Right.
1: Close, we've been other ambulance. You're being requested for a transfer. Cromwell Area Hospital, room 115 to Lost Landing for an 86-year-old female returning home. Attention, Ghost, you've been other ambulance. 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You're being requested for a transfer. 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
1: Do you have a name on this?

The caller advised the 7068 Route 111. He did not advise he was at the school. However, he had really bad service, and the call dropped multiple times.

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2: Charlie 3, Lincoln 19.
1: 19, go ahead.
2: We're going to reach out to the Carville Hospital. Are you saying that we are canceled? Please.
1: 3 Lincoln 19, I'm not able to copy your traffic.
2: 4, are you stating that we are canceled from the Chicago transfer?
1: The transfer to Streamwood has been canceled by Hillsboro. They advise that they have another ambulance service en route.
2: Alrighty. 3 Lincoln 19 copies, thank you.

0: attention Gillespie, then Elder Ambulance. Gillespie, then Elder Ambulance. You're being requested for a transfer to St. Francis to St. John, 63-year-old female admission for kidney issues. Attention Gillespie, then Elder Ambulance. You're being requested for a transfer to St. Francis to St. John, 63-year-old female admission for kidney issues. Time of page 1632, Macoupin County, 911 clear.
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1: Yeah, McKibben, could you please take out Jerseyville ambulance? Our location, please. 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

Houston, Medora Rescue, Medora Rescue, needed to respond 7050 Route 111, 7050 Route 111, Piatt, for a 52-year-old female, has fallen, hurt her knee, possible broken ankle.

Attention, Medora Rescue, you're needed to respond 7050 Route 111, 7050 Route 111, Piasaw, for a 52-year-old female has fallen and hurt her knee, possible broken ankle. Jersey Community Hospital will be en route, time of page 1645, McCubbin County 911, clear.

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1: I just sent you the fax for the conditions of pretrial release. 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

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Route 111 at Route 108. Route 111 at Route 108, Chesterfield. For a 45-year-old male actively having a seizure, they'll be in a blue Santa Fe.

0: 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You're needed to respond. Route 111, Route 108, Route 111, Route 108, Chesterfield. 45-year-old male actively seizing. They'll be in a blue Santa Fe. Time of page 1726, McCubbin County, 911 clear.
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2: 46 is out of Memorial.

Staunton Ambulance, you're needed at West Pearl and Elm Street, West Pearl and Elm Street, Staunton, for a female patient who fell. She needs checked out. Officers are on scene. Attention, Staunton Ambulance, you're needed at West Pearl and Elm Street, Staunton, female patient who fell. She needs checked out. Officers are on scene. Time is page 1732.

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1: 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He advised he would wave you guys down in a blue Santa Fe.
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1: 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The vehicle at her house is the dog sitter. 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

0: 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Thank you.
1: 10-4. Can you head towards Virgin PD?

Attention, Prairie Land Ambulance. Prairie Land Ambulance here being requested to respond Verdon PD at Verdon PD for a 41-year-old male involved in a disturbance having difficulty breathing. Attention, Prairie Land Ambulance. Prairie Land Ambulance here needs a response to Verdon PD. Verdon PD for a 41-year-old male having difficulty breathing, town page 1740, McCubbin County, 911 clear.

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0: 3 Lincoln 68, I just sent out a cancellation page. 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

ambulance, Dawn Ambulance, you're needed at Anderson ER Room 9 for an ALS transfer to St. Elizabeth, 61-year-old CML, post-op surgery. Attention, Staunton Ambulance, Staunton Ambulance, you're needed at Anderson ER Room 9 for an ALS transfer to St. Elizabeth, 61-year-old CML going for post-op surgery, time of page 1746.

0: 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Animal Control called us back and advised we are waiting on a phone call from Buzzy to give it ETA.
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0: 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Clothing description of a gray t-shirt, jeans, and dark hair.
1: 10-4.

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Town page 1757, McCoupin County, 911 clear.

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0: Francine, I'll be out that mail. 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
1: 1910 4.

This is KK Empire. 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First name Tyler. Tom's going. Your initial J. John. Day of birth is going to be August 30th, 1988.

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attention, go to another ambulance. Go to another ambulance. You're being requested. 1200 University Street, Carlinville, Carmel Lakeside, room 407. That's A. Adam. 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Go to another ambulance. You're being requested. 1200 University Street, Carlinville, Carmel Lakeside. Room 407, A. Adam, 71-year-old female. Hold her pick line out. Town page 1844, McCubbin County 911, clear.

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